0: poll, which came out last week, showed that 66% of U.S. voters disapprove of how Trump's handling the situation in Iran, and 73% of voters said he bears some or a lot of the blame for the recent rise in gas prices. But as you alluded to, Trump himself, as many presidents have done in the past, has instead singled out these big oil companies.
1: So it's ExxonMobil, it's Chevron, it's Shell, it's BP, it's a lot of them.
0: About a week after Iran and the U.S. signed a memorandum of understanding that started the flow of oil through the Strait of Hormuz again, Trump said gas prices should be back down to $2.25. And he said it was the oil company's fault that gas prices aren't lower. What exactly was his argument there?
2: Ultimately, these companies have their names on the gas stations.
0: This has been the Big Take podcast on Bloomberg Radio. I'm Sarah Holder, and I spoke with Mitchell Furman about how oil companies are profiting off the war in Iran and why gas prices can stay high even when oil prices fall. You can hear the rest of the episode on The Big Take, wherever you get your podcasts.
3: 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Coming up, the latest market-moving headlines from Bloomberg. 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
4: From ABC News, I'm Wayne Cabot. Meta just got slapped with a $500 million-plus penalty for the way it designs Facebook and Instagram. A judge in New Mexico rules Meta is fueling a youth mental health crisis with features like endless scrolling and autoplay and notifications. The order says Meta must pay $567 million for treatment and prevention programs. The judge saying that it created a public nuisance. Meta says it will appeal. It is confident, it says, that its record of protecting teens online is strong. President Trump says munitions to help America fight wars are being manufactured as needed, pushing back on this.
5: Sources tell ABC News that when President Trump backed away from his recent threat to launch a massive attack on Iran, one factor he considered was warnings from his advisors that the missile stockpile was dwindling. The president acknowledging he'd like more.
1: With that being said, we always want more. We have to have more.
6: It takes years to make new Patriot missiles. Each one is assembled nearly entirely by hand, and they cost almost $4 million each. Compare that to the drones that Iran has been using in this war. Those cost about $35,000 each.
4: ABC's Rachel Scott. There's a manhunt now underway for a 27-year-old suspect after police in Arizona say two bodies were found in the backyard of a home. Officers finding a large amount of blood inside the house.
7: The grisly scene outside Phoenix. Authorities finding two people dead, triggering an international manhunt for a missing couple's son. Authorities responding to a welfare check Tuesday at the home of a husband, wife, and their adult son in Avondale, Arizona. Investigators say no one was inside the home, but they immediately saw signs of foul play.
4: ABC's Melissa Adun. Scientists have for the first time used AI to create viruses that don't exist in nature. The report in the journal Science says that the research did not use data on viruses that could infect people. This is ABC News.
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8: It's that time of year where the Bermuda high locking in off the coast of the Carolinas can result in lots of warm and humid weather here in the tri-state area. It's bringing heat and humidity up from the Gulf and will continue to do so through the upcoming weekend and into the early part of next week. National Weather Service has the area under a heat advisory and remains in effect through 8 p.m. tomorrow evening. Tonight, there is the chance for a stray shower or a thunderstorm, especially before midnight. Overnight lows are going to be around 75. For tomorrow, some sun develops. We'll hit 85 to 90 tomorrow afternoon. There could be a passing shower or thunderstorm later in the day. Any storms end tomorrow night. Lows are near 75. It'll be sunny during the day Saturday, hot and humid with temperatures between 85 and 90. Sunday, more sunshine, heat and humidity. Sunday's highs, 85 to near 90. I'm Rob Carolyn, and that's your Bloomberg Weekend Forecast. 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
4: Miss North Carolina Brittany Boltonhouse has been stripped of her title by the Miss USA organization, saying that it doesn't tolerate racism, homophobia, transphobia, or language that strips someone of their dignity. ABC's Rihanna Nally.
9: State and national organizers did not say exactly what the conduct was, only stating a title here isn't a trinket. It's a position of trust extended by an organization.

0: different levels of them, right? You could just not be getting the right thing for you, right, if you don't see the appropriate medical professional. So there's really a lot of nuance in both making the diagnosis and approving and prescribing the appropriate treatment.
1: 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I'm Sarah Holder, and I spoke with Kristen V. Brown about the big business of menopause. 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
3: From ABC News, I'm Wayne Cabot. It's a landmark victory for families across the country, says the New Mexico Attorney General, Raul Torres. A court there ordering Meta to pay nearly $1 billion for knowingly designing products that put children at risk. In addition to a $375 million civil penalty, the court told Meta to pay $567 million toward youth mental health. Meta saying in a statement, "We disagree with the ruling and will appeal." Lawyers for a man who confessed to setting a Spokane wildfire that burned hundreds of homes say that Aaron Farinacci may not have been in his right mind.
4: His attorney asking a judge for Farinacci to be mentally evaluated before he enters a plea.
5: The court will review documents associated with the evaluation.
4: The judge agreed to hold off on arraignment. Prosecutors say Farinacci has admitted to starting at least 25 fires last year, describing fire as beautiful.
3: ABC's Alex Stone. A Florida man is facing attempted murder charges for allegedly shutting off the air supply of a young diver in a turf dispute over lobster fishing. ABC's Victor Akendo has the story from Miami.
6: According to the affidavit, 18-year-old Hunter Coffer was diving using a floating air tank attached to a long hose called a Brownie Third Lung when another boat approached at a high rate of speed, circling the vessel several times. There was an argument over who was there first, and moments later, they say they saw Simpson swim over to the air supply unit and intentionally turn it off.
7: We have a diver down there, you...
6: The teen pulled to safety by his partner on the boat, who told police the boy was gasping for air.
3: Airspace over 9 states had to shut down today.
8: What's going on with the airspace?
9: Center is shut down.
3: Confusion at Minneapolis Tower when radar systems went offline. Last we heard, the FAA isn't exactly sure what brought the systems down. 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
11: It's that time of year where the Bermuda high locking in off the coast of the Carolinas can result in lots of warm and humid weather here in the tri-state area. It's bringing heat and humidity up from the Gulf and will continue to do so through the upcoming weekend and into the early part of next week. National Weather Service has the area under a heat advisory. It remains in effect through 8 p.m. tomorrow evening. Tonight, there is the chance for a stray shower or a thunderstorm, especially before midnight. Overnight lows are going to be around 75. For tomorrow, some sun develops. We'll hit 85 to 90 tomorrow afternoon. There could be a passing shower or thunderstorm later in the day. Any storms end tomorrow night. Lows are near 75. It'll be sunny during the day Saturday, hot and humid with temperatures between 85 and 90. Sunday, more sunshine, heat and humidity. Sunday's highs, 85 to near 90. I'm Rob Carolyn, and that's your Bloomberg Weekend Forecast. 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
3: Cameras that help law enforcement can also give citizens the creeps.
12: Critics are calling Flock cameras a mass surveillance system, sparking protests over privacy concerns.
13: Even if I trust my police department, I don't want them knowing my every movement.
12: In a statement to ABC News, the CEO of Flock, Garrett Langley, maintains the company's products help, quote, solve serious crimes and protect communities, adding Flock condemns any misuse of the cameras. And in a recorded statement sent to ABC affiliate WTNH, Langley also saying this.
14: The debate of privacy and safety is an important one. And at Flock, we believe they can coexist.
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3: Olympian David Hearn, accused of vandalizing the reflecting pool, can take a victory lap. A federal judge today dismissed the criminal case with prejudice, meaning the government can't charge him again. A Florida man got arrested for allegedly sneaking onto a JetBlue plane at Fort Lauderdale Airport today and

0: 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Coming up, the latest market-moving headlines from Bloomberg. 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
1: From ABC News, I'm Wayne Cabot. This has been one of the worst days for summer getaways. First, an airspace shutdown in 9 states across the Midwest. Now storms temporarily shutting down arrivals and departures in the Northeast. Currently more than 800 flight cancellations. More than 9,000 delays nationwide, most from weather. But there are some lingering delays from the Midwest airspace closure earlier today.
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3: What's going on with the airspace?
4: Center is shut down, completely shut down. I think they're having frequency and or radar issues, so that's what the issue is. And there, as of now, zero updates.
5: The FAA says they're still investigating what exactly caused this massive outage.
1: ABC's Alex Perez reporting from Chicago. President Trump's choice has won the Republican Tennessee primary in a House district that was majority black until Republicans divided it, hoping for a sweep of all the House seats in that state. Brent Taylor will face Justin Pearson, the Democratic winner, in a district that now tilts Republican. An official tells ABC News the number of critical air defense missiles is extremely low. President Trump said today that the U.S. has what it needs. ABC senior Pentagon reporter Luis Martinez hears that Patriot missiles are down by two-thirds, and the THAAD inventory has been cut in half.
6: Making one of these missiles can take a very long time. It's estimated that it takes about 2 years to make an individual Patriot missile, and the same time frame for THAAD missiles. There are a lot of components, a lot of sophisticated parts. They all have to be brought in. They all have to be made. How do you expand this significantly? That's the time constraint right now. It could take a long time before we see replenishment of what's been used so far.
1: A New Mexico court orders Instagram and Facebook parent Meta to pay $567 million to address harms to young people through designs like endless scrolling. 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
7: It's that time of year where the Bermuda High locking in off the coast of the Carolinas can result in lots of warm and humid weather here in the tri-state area. It's bringing heat and humidity up from the Gulf and will continue to do so through the upcoming weekend and into the early part of next week. National Weather Service has the area under a heat advisory. It remains in effect through 8 p.m. tomorrow evening. Tonight, there is the chance for a stray shower or a thunderstorm, especially before midnight. Overnight lows are going to be around 75. For tomorrow, some sun develops. We'll hit 85 to 90 tomorrow afternoon. There could be a passing shower or thunderstorm later in the day. Any storms end tomorrow night, lows are near 75. It'll be sunny during the day Saturday, hot and humid with temperatures between 85 and 90. Sunday, more sunshine, heat and humidity. Sunday's highs, 85 to near 90. I'm Rob Carolyn, and that's your Bloomberg Weekend Forecast. 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
1: Scientists for the first time have used AI to create viruses that don't exist in nature. A paper published today in the journal Science gives hope for treating genetic disorders and antibiotic-resistant infections, but it gives fear about rogue researchers maybe making a bioweapon. Researchers trained AI to predict DNA sequences, much like how ChatGPT predicts the next word in a sentence. The AI-created virus was able to infect bacterial cells in a lab. We're told it did not use viruses that harm humans. The nation's salmonella outbreak, tied to specifically recalled jalapenos, has grown now to 345 cases, 27 states, 36 hospitalizations. They came from Sinaloa, Mexico, distributed by restaurants including Chipotle and Qdoba. ABC News medical correspondent Dr. Darian Sutton says government cuts have made tracing it harder.
8: It is already difficult to trace back and do these interviews. They are also operating at a deficit of human resources. The FDA down 20%, the CDC down 25% during the Trump administration. The lack of resources is likely contributing to the difficulty in trying to find the source and contain these outbreaks.
1: A Georgia woman says a hospital labeling error caused her to be wrongly diagnosed with cancer and undergo a unneeded hysterectomy. Cassandra Barksdale claims that Kaiser Permanente used another patient's tissue sample mistakenly labeled as hers. Wayne Cabot, ABC News.
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